arm with morphine. He said he never felt so good in all his goddamn life. So I shot him up just once more for good measure.

empty sand and gazes up to endless gray. The weathered face and battered hands protest the soul that carried them so far this way.

one thing well to make it in this world bad. 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